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2: 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But now I'm back to let you know that I can really shake 'em.

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2: 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Let us take you by the hand on this wonderful trip back in time. 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

Ladies and gentlemen, this is the ultimate dance experience, 90s Forever. 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

all of this happens because the world is waiting. Waiting for one child. Black, white, yellow, no one knows. But a child that will grow up and turn tears to laughter, hate to love, war to peace, and everyone to everyone's neighbor. And misery and suffering will be words to be forgotten forever.

not a problem that I can't fix, cause I can do it in the mix. And if your man gives you trouble just to move out on the double, and you don't let it trouble your brain, cause away goes trouble down the drain. Said away goes trouble down the drain.